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That filthy five, they did nothing to challenge or resist.

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1: 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I guess he was cruising for bruising.
0: Yeah, I don't know. I was really drunk at the time.
2: You just told me it was in the Hoodlums at number two. Yeah, that's the way he doesn't call it on 311. So after, I yelled and screamed and telling him why.
3: Riuscì a vedere una sorta di mille piedi che gli aveva uncinato il dito e scoprì che si trattava di una scolopendra. Scolopendra.
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All I could see was a ray. Something grabbed a hold of me.

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Oh, honey, this

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I said, I understand, honey, when I want to

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When everyone in the world needs the same Lord thing. When I want to work for your love, Daddy. When I want to try for your love, Daddy. I don't understand. How come you're gone, man? I don't understand why half the world is still crying, man. When the other half of the world is still crying too, man. And I can't get it together. I mean, if you got a cat for one day, man. I don't mean, if you say maybe you want a cat for 365 days, right? You ain't got it for 365 days. You got it for one day, man. Well, I'll tell you, that one day, man, better be your life, man. Because, you know, you can say, oh, man, you can cry about the other 364, man. But you're going to lose that one day, man. And that's all you got. You got to call that love, man. That's what it is, man. If you got it today, you don't wear it tomorrow, man. Because you don't need it. Because as a matter of fact, as we discovered on the train, tomorrow never happens, man. It's all the same fucking day, man. So you gotta, when you wanna hold somebody, you gotta hold them like it's the last minute of your life. You gotta hold